0: now. Turn me up. That's Kanye West and Travis Scott with Father live on Z1079, Cleveland's number one for hip-hop and R&B, home of the morning. Also, what's up, wait? It's your boy Crisis in the building, turning you up, getting your Friday in order. You know how I do it. I need you to go ahead and drop a follow on my gram, just_Crisis is the handle. And as soon as you follow me, I'm going to follow you right back, show you some love, because you deserve it, all right? So I'm about to go take a small break, and when I get back, I'm gonna give you 30 whole minutes, nothing but bangers. I got some Glorilla, Chris Brown, and some Coco Jones, and so much more. Don't go nowhere. Stay right here where you got it, all right? Is it?
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3: All right, listen, man, we gotta help a hustler when we come back. 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
4: 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Well, how is that, Kyle? Yeah. 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
3: 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We'll hear the voicemail when we come back and hear what the problem really is.
4: Well, is this the little girl that was on stage performing with the stripper and Snoop? 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
3: 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We'll find out. 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We'll get some help from the hustlers, and we'll solve this mystery on Monday.

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2: 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It's an amazing community here. We have great people here willing and ready to support your kids in whatever is best for them.

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0: just my type, but
1: I be in my section, he be in his. We can go bottle for bottle in this junk. Strip club stunt, I'm a stunt hard. We can go dollar for dollar in this junk. He Mr. Giddy done. I'm Mrs. One of One. Fall in love every time we link. He got me sprung.com. Mind these girls can't keep it peace. I ain't stressing on you.

What's going on? It's your boy Ray Jr. and I'm up at Shaw High School. Hey, Shaw got some great career and technical education programs. Automotive, cosmetology, film, culinary arts, and it just got 3 stars. 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It's a great vibe, great atmosphere. Man, let's get these kids around some good people. Shaw High School, enroll them kids right now.

0: 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We get it before you get it. Let's go.
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0: home of the morning hustle. What's the word? It's a way crisis in the building. Turn you up, geeky right with the vibes. Doing my biggest, a big one. I want to put you up on game, okay? We are giving away $250 plus tickets to go see Kid Cudi next Friday at the Blossom. All you got to do is pull up to our website and take our music survey, zhiphopcleveland.com. It's only going to take you about 7 minutes to do, okay? And as soon as you knock that out, we going to get you right. We going to get you together. You know what? You can do it while you take a break. While I take this small break, go ahead and head to our website. Take that music survey so you can be entered in for potential tickets and some money put into your pockets, all right? Now, I'll be right back. My boy DJ Steph Floss about to turn up in about, 7 minutes? Yeah, so stay right here for that 9 o'clock mixtape. Don't go nowhere, is it?
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Some great things about East Cleveland Schools, we have an amazing community. 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The advice that I would give any parent thinking about bringing their kids to East Cleveland Schools is to bring them. It's an amazing community here. We have great people here willing and ready to support your kids in whatever is best for them.

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6: TGIF, TGIF, TGIF. It is Friday. Thank God it's Friday. Nah, thank God it's Floss. And thank God this is the 9 o'clock mixtape.

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0: DJ Steph Floss.
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0: Be back to turn you over the second half of that 9 o'clock mixtape. 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Is it?
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2: 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Can you keep it or get that dial tone?
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5: 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Do I need to call 911?
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7: 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Thank you. 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
5: This the Sister Slater. Do y'all remember me? I called to give y'all an update. To tell y'all how the competed with a named Bella. Again, now the said she's pregnant with twins. Then he cheated again and went to the mother hotel with the. But now I'm stuck because I knocked the up. Huh. And we get back married. Because I told y'all how we was going to get a divorce and we get back married.
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in it. The bug got the rock and he sleep at the top in the house at it. 2X just for the TikTok, pathetic. Back at it. I'm back at it. Mess the ball up and I gave him the drip, let him go on. 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

0: Hey, it's Gabriella Cruz. I'm here at Shaw High School, and East Cleveland City Schools are doing some amazing things, including improvements in academics and earning an overall 3-star rating. 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

What's going on? 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Man, let's get these kids around some good people. Shaw High School, enroll them kids right now.

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1: Trappin' no dark skin, country old, gathered out the mud, 6-1-0, thug old. 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

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Mind these girls can't keep it peace. I ain't stressing on you, you ain't stressing on me. Boy, I don't want to push you on the leash. You a dog, I'm a dog, we can keep it in the street. I ain't in your business and you ain't in mine. 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That's my type, but yeah.

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Hey there, I'm Kiara Cotton, and I'm here at Shaw High School. 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

0: 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Why not do all that, okay? It's time for me to slide like electric, but don't let nobody take the J from your joy. Roll it up and smoke it, because stress don't kill you. But how you react to it, that's what does, all right? Now, I'll be back to you in a couple of minutes to turn you up. But in the meantime, my dog Corey Graham about to get you right. So, come on. Stay where you got it. You know the vibes. Up and it's stuck. It ain't coming down no time soon. Rest in peace. True rest in peace, Barry T. I love you, and good night.
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0: Where you going?

0: message say?
1: 5:30 this morning, I got a freaky ass text talking about when you gonna let me eat your. I said, when you got some money. He texts me back and say, that's crazy.
0: What you rate down? That's about a
2: 3.5.
0: 3.5, about a 3.5. You ain't even entertaining it.
2: Because you was only worried about the money.
0: Only wanted the money. Hello? Yeah, we reading them freaky text messages on this hump day. So if you want to read them.
3: Yeah, what's up with my cousins? I got to read it to you real quick. Hold
0: okay,
3: on.
0: Go ahead and read that thing real quick. Hold on, come on.
3: 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She said, I got that kind of that make you go woo woo. I said, give me that as soon as you get home. Some kids.
0: 6.5. I'm going to give them a 7.5 because it was teamwork. They worked together.
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1: Shot my brother, now I don't know who to trust. My eyes be so broke that we been shooting at the bus. Bro say play.

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I'm here at Shaw High School, and East Cleveland City Schools are doing some amazing things, including improvements in academics and earning an overall 3-star rating. 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
5: 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Yeah, little me a trappin' old dark skin country old got it at the

I be in my section, he be in his. We can go bottle for bottle in this junk. Strip club stunt, I'm a stunt hard. We can go dollar for dollar in this junk. He missed the get it done. I'm Mrs. One of One. Fall in love every time we link. He got me sprung.com. Mind these girls can't keep it peace. I ain't stressing on you, you ain't stressing on me. Boy, I don't wanna push you on a leash. You a dog, I'm a dog, we can keep it in the streets. I ain't in your beats and you ain't in mine. Yeah, we both outside. That's my.

What's poppin', y'all? It's Kendrick Lamar rocking out with my folks, the Varsity Squad DJs, keeping that real music pumping. Y'all better stay tuned. TDE in here. What's up?

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He said he was gonna kill me when he see me. He gonna die with me. I ain't going out alone. All these popping out rapping, trying to be Marquee.

0: It's Saturday night, and if you did not know, we do it for the trappers, the rappers, the booty clappers, and everybody in between. Is Evan Woofy right here on your radio. It's Z1079, Cleveland's number one for hip-hop and R&B in the home of the morning hustle. If you are celebrating anything tonight, I want you to enjoy it. I don't care if you are celebrating marriage, divorce, birthday, graduation, you decided that this job ain't for you and you done left it, you done left that man or woman. I don't care what it is. We do this for you, okay? I told you, the trappers, the rappers, the booty clappers, and everybody in between. Me and Woofy come to kick it with you. And with that being said, I need for you to download our free mobile app. It's good on Android and Apple devices. 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So no matter where you going or where you coming from, we're going to go too. Just turn us up, boo. I got more Woofy on the way in 5 minutes. Is he?
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3: All right, listen, man. We got to help a hustler when we come back. 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

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East Cleveland City Schools has been doing some incredible work, including improving their academics and earning an overall 3-star rating. 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

0: still fun. I broke all type of records and I'm still gone. 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I've been standing out the way, I'm gonna deal with it. 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

0: doing it safe, all right? You're doing it here with me. My boy Z13 got another mix left in the tuck. We got about three of them, actually. And I'm here until 6. What more can you ask for? Stay right here where the vibes is, baby.
1: Did you miss the day party? Here's what you missed.
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Escalade V-ski, and up the streets, only letting feed me, but they keep it peace-ski. 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

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Please, with the begging us, you're dwindling on your relevance. 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Playing hard.

0: 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And I got these bots to play a little bit of Lil Durk. I got some Megan Thee Stallion, too. Don't you dare go nowhere. I need you to stay where you got it, okay? It's a movie.
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What's going on? It's your boy Ray Jr. and I'm up at Shaw High School. 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It's a great vibe, great atmosphere. Man, let's get these kids around some good people. Shaw High School, enroll them kids right now.

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4: 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All 10 toes, everybody equal. 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
2: 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And make sure you follow me too at Just_Crisis. 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We turning you up how we supposed to. Z1079, Cleveland's number one for hip hop and R&B, home of the morning hustle. Don't you dare go nowhere. Z13 got another mix left to go. And I'm here until 6. You know these vibes ain't going nowhere, baby.
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2: 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The advice that I would give any parent thinking about bringing their kids to East Cleveland Schools is to bring them. It's an amazing community here. We have great people here willing and ready to support your kids in whatever is best for them.

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2: 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You know what I'm saying?
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0: That's 42 Doug and Skilla Baby right there with Thick One live on Z107.9, Cleveland's number one for hip-hop and R&B, home of the morning hustle. What's the word, ladies and gentlemen? It's going down this morning, I shall say today. It's going to be going down. Urban One Cleveland and the Center for Entrepreneurs at Corporate College presents the Empower One Black Vendor Expo from 11 to 3 p.m., okay? So make sure you pull up. We're going to be at Another Place Banquet and Event Center. 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Stay right here. We got it. It's Z.
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0: Boss Man D-Lo right there with Motion Party live on Z1079. Cleveland's number one for hip-hop and R&B, home of the morning hustle. What's the deal? It's your boy Crisis. I'm in the building turning you up, and I need you to do me a solid. As we get close to that 5 o'clock hour, I need you to go ahead and drop a follow on my gram. Show me some love, because I deserve it. And I want to show you that same amount of love by following you right back, okay? So go ahead and make that happen. Just underscore Crisis is my handle. And when you get back, I'm going to turn you up. Got a little bit of Kalani, Megan Thee Stallion, Brent Faiyaz, and so much more. I know you ain't going to want to miss out on this, so stay right here where you got it.
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Some great things about East Cleveland Schools, we have an amazing community. We have educators, leaders, people in our buildings that are hands-on with the students. Everybody in our district is very much working towards making the kids the best that they can be. The advice that I would give any parent thinking about bringing their kids to East Cleveland Schools is to bring them. It's an amazing community here. We have great people here willing and ready to support your kids in whatever is best for them.

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That's Mariah the Scientist and Callie Uchi with Is It a Crime live on Z1079. What's up with it? It's your boy Crisis in the building turning you up. And I got to put some game on you, man. I'm trying to put $250 in your pocket. Plus, give you some tickets to go see Kid Cudi. You want to learn more about it? Make sure you tap in with me after you hear LMA's 100. Right now, this is Coi Leray and your young boy with Better Than Yours.

0: That's LMA with 100 live on Z1079, Cleveland's number one for hip hop and R&B, home of the morning. What's the deal? It's your boy Crisis in the building, turning you up, and I want to put you on game, okay? We are giving away $250 plus tickets to go see Kid Cudi next Friday at the Blossom, and I know you're trying to get in on it. All you got to do is pull up to our website and take our latest music survey. It's only going to take 7 minutes of your time, and once you do that, you're going to be entered in for a chance to get these tickets plus this cash money put into your pockets. Only way to make that happen, and when you get back, I ask Miss to play for you. Stay right here. It's it.
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3: All right, listen, man. 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

0: New Lotto and Glorilla right there with GOMF. It's live on Z107.9. Cleveland's number one for hip hop and R&B, home of the morning hustle. It's officially that time for your boy to get up out of here. But don't trip, I'll be back to you the same time in the morning, 1 o'clock to be exact. So make sure you pull up on me. In between that time, I need you to do me a couple of solids. Drop a follow on my gram. Just_crisis is the handle. 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Now it's time for me to slide like electric, but don't let nobody take the J from your joy, roll it up and smoke it, because stress don't kill you. But how you react to it is what does, all right? Now you know my vibe, you know my vibe, you know my body. It's been a great night rocking with you for a crisis show. There's nothing else to say, but rest in peace, true. Rest in peace, Bari T. I love you, and good morning.
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0: Some great things about East Cleveland Schools, we have an amazing community. We have educators, leaders, people in our buildings that are hands-on with the students. Everybody in our district is very much working towards making the kids the best that they can be. The advice that I would give any parent thinking about bringing their kids to East Cleveland Schools is to bring them. It's an amazing community here. We have great people here willing and ready to support your kids in whatever is best for them.
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3: Kyle's message of the day today is you can do way more than you actually realize, man. You can do way more. Sometimes we just don't push ourselves to find out how much we can actually do, whether it's physically, whether it's intellectually, whether it's, you know what I'm saying, learning about different things, achievements in life. A lot of times people give up or stop because they think they've reached their plateau and don't even try to do anything more. But if you realize how much the human body could do, you would do more. They say like humans only use like 10% of their mind. You know what I mean? So imagine if you found a way just to tap into 11. You understand what I'm saying? There's so much out there and there's so many heights that we can take things to if we just believe, number one, and if we try, number two. So don't sell yourself short. Don't cut yourself short. Don't stop now just because things are difficult. Kyle's message of the day today is you can do way more than you realize.
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1: 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It's your boy Ray Jr., and I'm up at Shaw High School. 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Shaw High School, enroll them kids right now.

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5: 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Mm-hmm. That thing till your throat gets sore. 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That till your legs can't stand. High freak with the word in a hand.

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3: 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That thing till your throat gets sore. 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

0: Yeah, baby, it's Simona Hustle, L'Oreal, Kyle Santilli, and Alton Walker. And she's here today hanging out with us. Don't call me white girl. Mona Love is in the studio.
1: Yes, sir.
0: So there was this one article I had read a while back, and it was just talking about how the way you grew up versus where you are now in life. And you talked about looking out your window at the crib, and you see out your window, you know what I mean, prostitutes and all of that in the alley and all of that, you know what I mean? Yeah. And to make it to where you are now, I'm sure there was a moment, you know what I mean, where a light switch went off. I don't know if it's when you came back from, like, what was that moment when you was like, yo, you know what? Because you also talked about being a negative thinker, right? So what was that moment when you were able to overcome that negative thinking, the negative environment that you was in, and really turn it into what it is now?
2: I ain't going to lie. It wasn't really, I'm going to say, like I always say, in the ghetto, you're not taught to dream. You're not taught to manifest in the ghetto, right? You're taught to survive, right? Mm-hmm. So it's like, this never occurred to me that I could do this. Been funny my whole life. I grew up with a real depressed mom that had to work because she was single. She's a single mom. My mom would be in her room 3 days. My mom wouldn't talk to me. It'd be 7, 8. It's quiet in the house. It was so quiet in there. It was loud. You know what I mean?
3: Yeah.
2: So it was like, I went outside to like get some type
0: to
2: of
0: breathe.
2: Something.
0: Yeah.
2: And my dad was like, he was fun. He was from down, you know, he from down North Philly. It was like exciting or whatever. And it was always good. My dad went to jail at 4 until I was 14. So it was like, he was going. So it was just like miserable. And it's like, once I figured out, okay, outside is fun, that's what I did. And then outside turned into some shit.
0: Right.
2: And I start like doing, being in the street or whatever. But I don't think that I thought that I could do this, honestly, until it happened. Like, I had bought a house. I was engaged or whatever. And I thought I would feel good about that. Like, that was my goal. Like, by 30, I want a house. Da-da. And I ain't feel nothing. And I remember, I'll never forget, I had my little washing machine dryer by the bedroom, child. I made it. The washer by the upstairs.
0: Right. Stacked.
2: Please. I was doing selfies in front. But I was right there. It was like 11 a.m. And I prayed. I was just like, God, can you just give me a sign? Like, can you, like, should I try to be funny? Because I would make stuff, make videos, make content, and people would, like, kind of look for me. Like, it was like, I kind of had fans a little bit. And I posted 2 videos right then. And the difference is, I never posted videos on Facebook. So I've done 2 videos I put on Instagram, Twitter, wherever. I put them on Facebook too. The first Facebook post went viral, 3.5 million views.
3: Right.
2: My first try. And I even feel like that, like me being a negative thinker, I feel like God knows his kids.
3: That's
2: and
3: right.
2: It had to be extreme. Because if it was 50,000, 100,000, I would explain it away like they just trying to figure out what my race is. Because it was a lot of that. Where is she from? Is she black? Right. Da-da-da, you know?
0: Right.
2: So,
3: was that the why you being weird to me?
2: No.
3: And that wasn't even the first one.
2: No. My first video was about ugly babies, and it was in 2018.
3: Come on, Mona.
2: I went viral in 2018. September 2018, I went viral. December 2018, I did my first comedy show, sold it out.
3: You got this comedy tour that you're on right now. Yeah, what's the, how's the difference for you? Is it
2: yeah, you seen me do stand-up. A lot of people don't know I do stand-up still.
1: Yeah, I came to your show, because I was like, you coming back to in Atlanta, you did it. Like, I'm like, you just here.
3: He came and bragged about you, actually.
2: Did you?
3: He did. He said you did really well. So, I wonder.
2: That's a big deal. Teach how to be funny. I love stand-up. Like, I tell people, like it'd be, like, bumps all on my arms. I feel like I'm on drugs up there. I never experienced no shit like that. Like, if I had it, it would be hard. The whole show.
3: You
2: I would
3: are
2: have to
3: crazy.
2: Wear heavy jeans. My shit would be so hard up there. But I really like it. Like, I really, really enjoy it. Like, I want to get better. I want an hour special. Sometimes I don't even want to get better for special. I do this one and then give y'all a better one because I feel like it's heat and I feel like ain't nobody coming like me. That's my personal opinion.
3: Yeah, I love
2: no women that's like
1: it's not
2: raw like this, and I feel like everybody deserves to hear this once or twice because you going ugly laugh to my shit.
0: Yo, we love you being here, man. Mona Love, don't call me white girl, in the building on the Morning Hustle.
2: Thanks for having me, y'all.
0: Sure.

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What's going on? 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Shaw High School, enroll them kids right now.

0: even if a little make a jump like a hurdle. Girls that are wham in a circle, even if a little make a jump like a hurdle. 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

Some great things about East Cleveland Schools, we have an amazing community. We have educators, leaders, people in our buildings that are hands-on with the students. Everybody in our district is very much working towards making the kids the best that they can be. The advice that I would give any parent thinking about bringing their kids to East Cleveland Schools is to bring them. It's an amazing community here. We have great people here willing and ready to support your kids in whatever is best for them.

0: 1079. Good morning and happy Saturday. It's Bro on your number one. And yeah, I got you till 11. I'm an hour short today because they got me going no shot. No, for real, I got to be outside with the Black Vendor Expo. But before we get into that, it's National Dog Moms Day. I know Mother's Day is tomorrow, but for the dog moms, baby, you ain't got no kids. You got them fur babies, though. I know all about that. I don't have mine anymore, but shout out to all the dog moms and happy Dog Mama's Day. Y'all, so yeah, them details about the Black Vendor Expo, give me like 2 minutes. I'm gonna come right back to it. But before that, if you got a birthday today, happy birthday. You are celebrating with 6ix9ine. That's all I got. But if you got the birthday, happy birthday, all right? I love my cousins. Hey, I'll be right back in about 5 minutes. More music, and then we'll talk about that expo that's going down today if you ain't got nothing to do.
1: Did you miss the day party? Here's what you missed.
0: Plan, keep our attention. Can you keep it or get that dial tone?
2: Yeah, I'm going to try, yo. The whole joke.
0: Day party.
3: Oh, the cool is it choking? Do I need to call 911?
4: This has to be.
3: Yes.
4: She's going to go crazy.
0: Day party.
5: Thank you, y'all. Thank you. I got two choices.
0: Day party, what's up?
3: This is Sister Slater. Do y'all remember me? I called to give y'all an update. To tell y'all how the competed with a named Sheila. Again, now the said she's pregnant with twins. Then he cheated again and went to the motherfucking hotel with the. But now I'm stuck because I knocked the up. Huh. And we get back married. Because I called y'all how we was going to get a divorce and we get back married.
0: After all that, you gonna stay with the
1: 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And as
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0: Line, Day Party Vibes on your number one. It's Ro. Good morning. So I don't know if you saw the verses, but I thought Rick Ross won. They actually got it pegged as French Montana took that verses. All right, let me know what you think at DHipHopCleveland.com, on Twitter at Z1079. All right, so I'm only on here. What the heck was that? I don't know. I'm only on here till 11. You know, normally y'all got me to 12, but I'm on here till 11 today because I gotta go to the Black Vendor Expo, and that is where you should be pulling up to as well, especially if you are a Black-owned business or you just love supporting Black-owned businesses, all right? It starts at 11, goes all the way till 3 o'clock. 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But again, that is going down today. So I hope to see you. Don't move.
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I'm here at Shaw High School, and East Cleveland City Schools are doing some amazing things, including improvements in academics and earning an overall 3-star rating. 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

0: tomorrow. So to all the mamas out there, I love y'all so much. And yes, you deserve to do whatever you want to do today, tomorrow, or Mother's Day, whether you're spending it with your kids or if you are trying to be all the way left alone and unbothered. You deserve to have the day that you want. You feel me? So happy Mother's Day. And especially to my mother, Donna. I love, love, love, love, love, love you, woman. Like, you are so amazing. You are so much of why I am who I am. You are a gem. Like, ooh, God did his big one with you, baby. And also, Sharon Brand. You know you my mama, too. I love you so much. And just all the moms, my sisters, Casey Vett, my cousins, everybody, my friends. I love the moms, all right? We have a very, very, very hard job, but it's one that is so fulfilling. And if you are a mommy-to-be, I'm so excited for you, okay? Because motherhood is just, mwah! Love on your babies, but most importantly, mothers, love on yourself, okay? Dang, I said a lot, but you know what? When we come back, I got a couple of updates. First things first, we got to talk about how you can win $250 in Kid Cudi tickets. And then we got to talk about Chris Brown. Yeah, don't move.
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3: All right, listen, man, we got to help a hustler when we come back. Apparently, something that's supposed to be a good time, like a concert, could cause a household to crumble.
4: Mm-hmm. Well, how is that, Kyle? That's a good time for families, isn't it?
3: I mean, not for this family. We'll hear the voicemail when we come back and hear what the problem really is.
4: Is this the little girl that was on stage performing with the stripper and Snoop? No, this is worse?
3: I hope that's not
4: because that was a mess.
3: You know what? We'll find out. We'll get the details. We'll get some help from the hustlers, and we'll solve this mystery on Monday.

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3: 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I'm here at Shaw High School, and East Cleveland City Schools are doing some amazing things, including improvements in academics and earning an overall 3-star rating. 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

on the chain. Fresh new J's, AMG, switch lane four. 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

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I'm Mrs. One of One. Fall in love every time we link. He got me sprung.com. 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

0: I love me some Chris Brown. Y'all know that about me. I love CB, but 27 tracks, I was only moved by maybe 5. In my opinion, It Depends is the best song on the entire album, and I just was not, okay? I'm gonna give it another listen, okay? But I thought I thoroughly listened to all 27 songs the other day. Drake, I'm gonna need you to pull through next week. I need a hitter. I need it. But anyway, let me know what you think about Chris Brown's new album in the comment section on the gram at DHipHopCleveland.com and on Twitter at D1079. $250 and your chance to go see Kid Cudi is waiting for you right now at DHipHopCleveland.com. 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Both the money and the tickets are yours, but you got to take that survey for your chance to win. 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Now, all those shout outs I did, I'm out of breath, y'all. Dang, because I got to go. I'm in a rush. I got to go to the Black Vendor Expo, but I did all them shout outs for Mother's Day. I ain't shout myself out because I'm a mama. So happy Mother's Day to myself. My son is so much of my reason. I'm so thankful, grateful, and truly blessed to be a mama and his mama. And again, to all the mothers, I hope you have an amazing, beautiful, safe, relaxing, peaceful Mother's Day. And then we'll get right back to the shenanigans on Monday. Me and Wolfie, 10 o'clock in the morning, day party on your radio. You can always tap in. Follow us at Rodigga, at DJ Ryan Wolf, at Z1079, at The Day Party Live for more off-air and on-air stuff. But you know it ain't promised. If life happens to flash before your eyes today, make sure you got plenty to watch. Be blessed. Stay safe. Know that you are loved. And I'm out because I'm on my way to the Black Vendor Expo, okay, at Another Place Banquet. It kicks in at 11 and it's all the way to 3.
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all this motion I'm having. He cool, I ain't gon' lie. 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
3: 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Partner, let me upgrade. How you gonna upgrade me? It's higher than me.

What's going on? It's your boy Ray Jr. and I'm up at Shaw High School. Hey, Shaw got some great career and technical education programs. 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Man, let's get these kids around some good people. Shaw High School, enroll them kids right now.

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So again, we are at the Another Place Banquet and Event Center, 27221 Chardon Road, Richmond Heights, Empower One Black Vendor Expo. Come on out here. We're here till 3.

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0: 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I'm here at Shaw High School, and East Cleveland City Schools are doing some amazing things, including improvements in academics and earning an overall 3-star rating. 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

Some great things about East Cleveland Schools, we have an amazing community. We have educators, leaders, people in our buildings that are hands-on with the students. Everybody in our district is very much working towards making the kids the best that they can be. The advice that I would give any parent thinking about bringing their kids to East Cleveland Schools is to bring them. It's an amazing community here. We have great people here willing and ready to support your kids in whatever is best for them.

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0: 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That thing to your fingers. 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High freak with the wood in the hair.
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Down on the watch, wish I could buy a time back. Ain't no gals on the clock, got me looking down on the watch. 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Ain't no gals on the clock, got me looking down on the watch.

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2: 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We have great people here willing and ready to support your kids in whatever is best for them.

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7: 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Yeah. Yeah. Ew.

0: And then my girl Cookie is my fan right here. Glamorous Mugs and More. What can they get at your table?
1: 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I have journals, bookmarks, and Libby cups. So come out. You'll find something that you'll like in your own color or whatever your hobby is. Thank you.
0: Thank you. And listen, come on out because you'll find some that you like, period. There's so many vendors in here. We're at another place, Banquet and Event Center, 27221 Chardon Road, Empower One Black Vendor Expo. 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

What's going on? It's your boy Ray Jr. and I'm up at Shaw High School. Hey, Shaw got some great career and technical education programs. 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It's a great vibe, great atmosphere. Man, let's get these kids around some good people. Shaw High School, enroll them kids right now.

Yeah, that's Big Glow, Glorilla, and Sexy Red one time. What up, though? Z1079, Cleveland's number one for hip-hop and R&B. In the home of the morning hustle, my name is Matty Wills. Make sure you follow along with the squad online. At Z1079, you can hit me up at MattyWills_23. Now, if you follow us on Instagram and Facebook, then you may have been seeing our, and shouts out to Roe Digger. She's really been making sure we stay tight with these. You may have seen our random items to work video. You know, I hopped in the last one and I had a dope random item to work. I don't want to spoil it, but you can go watch it right now on our Instagram at Z1079 or at MattyWills_23. Now, this Cavs game just started, so, you know, positive vibes only. I do think we'll be all right. But it's early. We'll see how it goes. Hey, more.

0: message say?
1: 5:30 this morning, I got a freaky ass text talking about when you gonna let me your. I said, when you got some money. He texted me back and say, that's crazy.
0: What you break down? That's about a
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0: 3.5. About a 3.5. You ain't even entertaining it.
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3: 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Hold
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0: Go ahead and read that thing real quick. 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
3: 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Some kids.
0: 6.5. I'm going to give him a 7.5 because it was teamwork. 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
0: You know what I'm saying? 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
0: Me like that. You know what I'm saying? 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

tonight. How we get so deep so fast? Hey, stop playing, I'll beat you up. 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

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What up? Z1079, Cleveland's number one for hip hop and R&B and the home of the morning hustle. My name is Matty Wills. So Mother's Day tomorrow, if you ain't know, need some last minute Mama Day gifts? Hit up the Empower One Black

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Again, there till 3 o'clock. 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Let me get y'all this address, though. My bad. I should have had this ready. You feel me? I keep saying go check out our Instagram. But maybe you driving. 27221 Chardon Road in Richmond Heights. 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Z1079.

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Now, we're playing R&B Bingo, having a good time doing that. We eating good, we living good, all that good stuff. But y'all, they just told me we have $500 that we are giving away today. But you got to get here.

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3: 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It's Craig.

0: Scheiden Road. We are having a time. 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They're cooking fresh. But speaking of the vendors, this is your opportunity to meet some Black-owned businesses that are literally doing it, okay? They have some amazing products. My girl Erica's here. And what was your table?
1: Yes, hi. I have Bible Bundles for Beauties. There is a Bible Journal Kit, and it comes with all things aesthetic and pleasing. Just a Christian Bible bundle.
0: I love it, and they're so cute.

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0: What's going on? It's your boy Ray Jr. and I'm up at Shaw High School. 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Man, let's get these kids around some good people. Shaw High School, enroll them kids right now.
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Maddie Wills tapped in. Yo, if you've ever wondered, why I ain't never won no prize with the radio station? 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
3: All right, listen, man. 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

only chance to win $500 is right here before we leave at 3 o'clock. So I'm just saying, if you ain't got nothing to do, 27221 Chardon Road, Another Place Banquet. 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

0: Yeah, that's Don Toliver. Song called E85. What up? Z1079, Cleveland's number one for hip hop and R&B, and the home of the morning hustle. Matty Wills tapped in. Happy Saturday. Shouts out to everybody that pulled up to the Black Vendor Expo. You still got a few minutes. Squad's over there till 3 o'clock. Again, details on Instagram at Z1079. Real quick, though, who want to go see Kid Cudi for the free ski? I'm talking about that free 99. 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
0: You see that? 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

What's going on? It's your boy Ray Jr. and I'm up at Shaw High School. Hey, Shaw got some great career and technical education programs. 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It's a great vibe, great atmosphere. Man, let's get these kids around some good people. 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

0: 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We get it before you get it. 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

Lonnie, song called Safe. What up? Z1079, Cleveland's number one for hip hop and R&B and the home of the morning hustle. Hey, y'all in my comments crazy about that random item to work.

0: new joint called What You Need. What up? Z1079, Cleveland's number one for hip hop and R&B, and the home of the morning hustle, Matty Wills. I'm about to slide. My dog, DJ Mrs., takes over at the top of that 4 o'clock hour, so don't go nowhere. But speaking of Tim's What You Need, what I need for y'all is to stop making fun of my random item to work, man. All right? We have fun here at work. Shouts out to Road Digger. She's really the captain, the team captain, when it comes to a lot of stuff going on in this building, but especially these random items of work videos that we've been doing, going mad viral on Instagram and Facebook at Z1079. The one we did a couple of days ago, hilarious. If you ain't seen it, go check it out again at Z1079 or at MattyWills_23. Also, shouts out to all our vendors. All the vendors that pulled up to the Black Vendor Expo and every single customer that came out and supported those black businesses. Shouts out to you. Hey, I'ma holler at y'all next weekend. Peace.
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on a leash. 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

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Now.

0: 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It's that easy. And when you do that, I'm going to get you ready for this Leon Thomas. I'm going to throw in some Gunna. And I got that new Lotto and Glorilla on the way in about 6 minutes. It's Z107.9.
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3: All right, listen, man. We got to help a hustler when we come back. Apparently, something that's supposed to be a good time, like a concert, could cause a household to crumble.
4: Mm-hmm. Well, how is that, Kyle? That's a good time for families, isn't it?
3: I mean, not for this family. We'll hear the voicemail when we come back and hear what the problem really is.
4: Is this the little girl that was on stage performing with the stripper and Snoop? No, this is worse?
3: I hope not. I hope that's not.
4: Because that was a mess.
3: You know what? We'll find out. We'll get the details. We'll get some help from the hustlers, and we'll solve this mystery on Monday. All right?

0: Hey there, I'm Kiara Cotton, and I'm here at Shaw High School. 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

0: some great things about East Cleveland Schools. 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The advice that I would give any parent thinking about bringing their kids to East Cleveland Schools is to bring them. It's an amazing community here. We have great people here willing and ready to support your kids in whatever is best for them.
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0: 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What? So fat, keep throwing the bet on Kevin's grill. You never met no like me, and that just what
1: it is.
0: Hop in the Lambo faster. They were hating on me. I couldn't even tell.
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0: Ladies and gentlemen, the incredible
1: Big Lotto, dope is gelato. 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Nasty little bitch and I swallow. Drain that straight out the bottle. Keep on running. Marco rap is a must.
2: Toast it on the corner.

0: 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Is he?
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0: 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It's an amazing community here. We have great people here willing and ready to support your kids in whatever is best for them.
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0: is coming to the city Friday, May 15th at Blossom Music Center, and he just added Chip the Ripper on to the show. So I'm talking about Rebel Rangers tour has turned into the Cleveland tour, and I'm here for that. I gotta wait for you to see that concert on us and win $250, and I'm gonna let you know how you can do that in about 7 minutes. It's Z1079.
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It's that easy. We want your opinion. And for you giving us your opinion, you get to go.

0: crib. I got hits coming up from Rick Ross. I'm going to throw in some Baby Keem and some Kehlani. Izzy.
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3: All right, listen, man. We got to help a hustler when we come back. Apparently, something that's supposed to be a good time, like a concert, could cause a household to crumble.
4: Mm-hmm. Well, how is that, Kyle? That's a good time for families, isn't it?
3: I mean, not for this family. We'll hear the voicemail when we come back and hear what the problem really is.
4: Is this the little girl that was on stage performing with the stripper and Snoop? No, this is worse.
3: I hope that's not.
4: Because that was a mess.
3: You know what? We'll find out. We'll get the details. We'll get some help from the hustlers, and we'll solve this mystery on Monday. All right.

0: it's Gabriela Cruz. I'm here at Shaw High School, and East Cleveland City Schools are doing some amazing things, including improvements in academics and earning an overall 3-star rating. 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

Unfolded on Z107.9, Cleveland's number one for hip-hop and R&B and home of the morning hustle. It's your good sis, DJ Mrs., and I got to keep these vibes going with Megan Thee Stallion. Love a girl.

Rick Ross, French Montana, and Max B with Minx in Miami on Z1079, Cleveland's number one for hip-hop and R&B, and home of the Morning Hustle. Michigan says DJ, Mrs., and recently Jennifer Lewis interrupted.

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0: 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I'm here at Shaw High School, and East Cleveland City Schools are doing some amazing things, including improvements in academics and earning an overall 3-star rating. 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

Sexy Red and Key Glock will hang with a bad B on Z1079, Cleveland's number one for hip hop and R&B and home of the morning hustle. Cleveland, what's the deal? It's your good sis, DJ Mrs. And I want to tell you about Buy Black Cleveland. I know you want to submit a black owned business, or you want to put your black business in the hat to be featured.

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5: 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Said she's pregnant with twins. 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

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Let's go. Mm-hmm.

say that was Future, Metro Boomin, K-Dot, would like that. But I just want to say when Drake dropped, I don't want to hear none of that. I don't want to hear none of that, okay? Because when Drake dropped, he coming, boo. And I can't wait, okay?

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4: Dougie, y'all told me he been on some positive. 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Lately, I just want to show up and body some. Yeah. Always been a little mathematician. Lately, this cash I'm getting got me losing count of these bags. 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Remember when cops are rats talking out my... 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
6: 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It's Saturday. 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